0: Mr. Cheese Doodle, Mr. Doodle, please help me, Mr. Please
1: whoa,
0: help.
1: Whoa, whoa, there, ma'am. Take it cheesy. What's wrong?
0: It's the missus. She's so stressed. She's constantly on her laptop working, and if not, she's scrolling on that goddamn TikTok. Oh, Lord, help us, Mr. Doodle.
1: Okay, okay, cheesy, partner. Take it cheesy. Now, you give that wife of yours this bag of cheese doodles, and you tell her to take it cheesy, you hear?
0: And that's all I need to do?
1: That's all you need to do.
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3: Hos Europris er sommersalget snart over, så benytt sjansen til å få mer til overs med fantastiske tilbud og et stort kronesmarked. 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Ta turen innom hele Norges sommerbutikk, Europris.

0: Mr. Cheese Doodle? 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
1: help. 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Take it cheesy. What's wrong?
0: It's the missus. 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
1: Okay, cheesy, partner. Take it cheesy. Now, you give that wife of yours this bag of cheese doodles, and you tell her to take it cheesy, you hear?
0: And that's all I need to do?
1: That's all you need to do.
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1: Come on, get the count in. Where is it? One. It is
2: two, three,
1: four.